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1: 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And if it wasn't for them, I wouldn't be walking right now. 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

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Mm-hmm. Mm-hmm. This is Bob.

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And fire flew from his fingertips as he rosined up his bow. And he pulled the bow across the strings and it made an evil hiss. And then a band of demons joined in and it

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Johnny said, "Devil, just come on back if you ever want to try again. 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

0: 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Black Street Productions. We out, ride. We out, we out.
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1: 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I love all the music. 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
2: 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I turned it Bob FM on. I switched it, and now I came to request a couple of songs. Oh, I love Bob. I'm a Bobby boy. I am. I'm seriously in my car, at home, at work. It's all Bob.

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1: I'm a professional truck driver. I drive an 18-wheeler. I was asleep in my truck. All of a sudden, I heard a big bang that knocked me off of my bed, and I end up hitting the steering wheel and the gear shift. And then when I got up, I looked at that. There was an 18-wheeler in front of my truck. My son says, "I got somebody that'll help you. Herman and Herman will help you. All it takes is one call." And they says, "Come over, we got you." And if it wasn't for them, I wouldn't be walking right now. Herman always puts you first.
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0: 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Oh, how European! Bob FM.

0: And now, a 102.7 Bob FM shout-out to Floresville. Somewhere between peanut country and some guy saying,
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1: 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Hey, what's up? 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
0: 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And a one and a two.

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2: 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We'll give those away here in just a little bit. 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

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Family Poi from Boy Poi, just I'm. This is Bob.

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0: Bob is just itching to start this next Mega Music Bobathon. 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